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1: Yes, sir, the kid Ferrari Simmons. It depends. Chris Brown, Bryce Till on the way. Got some Get Money, Junior Mafia on the way. 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
4: Damn, little mama. 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Matter of fact, after the club, you know what I'm talking about, me and my gonna be together, know what I'm saying? 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
1: What's up, it's Ariel with you on this Monday morning. Still got Young Thug and Chris Brown headed in your direction, plus a podcast worth your listening. We'll talk more next.

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Yeah.

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1: What's up? It's Ariel with you at the tippy top of your Monday morning. Still got more music headed your way. Tony Richmond, Bust the Bus is throwing it back. What's making it so good for you to be here and alive on a Monday morning? I saw it in a Reddit post, and it was the stuff that people were throwing out. They were like, I did meal prep. I ain't got to worry about food for the rest of the week. Love that for them. Love that for you, too, if you did that.

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2: 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Still got Future and Tams headed in your direction. And for some reason, I am hella into the FIFA World Cup right now. We will talk more in six more minutes.

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1: What's up? It's Ariel with you on this Monday morning. Still got T.I. and Don Toliver headed in your direction. Hey, by the way, if you're looking for a podcast to listen to, maybe add something new that is not true crime. I can't stand those, but that's just me. I got some suggestions for you straight ahead. Right now, Residuals. 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
1: 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What's up? It's Ariel. I still got the baby headed in your direction. Mondays are just easier when you do this thing. 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
2: You got Wham, you got Billy in this.

You're rocking with the best of the best, baby. We are 100.1 The Beat. What's up, it's Ariel with you on our Monday morning together. Tim's is headed your way next. You know, chase bread, chase the vision.

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1: What's up? It's Ariel with you on this Monday morning. Still got Cardi B, Chris Brown both headed in your direction. You can get at me on all socials at OLYELLEYEA.
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1: Evan Tim's Rain Dance, keeping that music rolling straight ahead on our Monday. In fact, those keywords are about 4 hours away from rolling. Maybe a little less than that, because it's almost 5 a.m. That's not the point. Okay, the keywords start at 8 a.m., right? And then 11 to 5, you get a new keyword. 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
1: What's up, it's Ariel with you on this Monday morning as we slide into Chris Brown residuals. Quick question, and I found this very interesting. Why did Chris Brown have to block Rihanna being brought up in his last case? This is a bigger conversation I don't have time for right now. We'll get into that next. Summer Walker also headed your way.

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1: Big Boy in the
0: neighborhood. Do continue to hang out with us in the neighborhood. We got our good friend Ludacris.
2: Luda
0: in the neighborhood, man. Of course, there's new music. We got to talk to him about Fast and Furious 45 as well, where they make a 46. Hey, man, they got a lot of Fast and Furious. Are they on a number 11 or something like that?
3: Yeah. So they're going to do like a part two of, I think, Fast 10, right?
0: Really, though? Yeah. So they don't call that 11?
3: Yeah.
0: Okay, no, I'm just saying. Yeah. You know what I'm saying? It's a lot. So we got our good friend Ludacris will be in the neighborhood. Also, an all-new big interview with Black Sam as well, man. Nipsey's brother, Black Sam, will be in the neighborhood, man. All Money In. Marathon continues. Yep. And there's a great situation that's going down. We're about to get some new music from Nip as well.
4: So
0: you know what I'm saying? And the one thing I love about Black Sam is that they don't do anything unless it's ready. You know what I'm saying? They got a documentary they've been working on that's been getting these great offers. They're not ready. You know what I'm saying? Do it their way, man, and keep that legacy and that marathon continues alive, man. So y'all continue to hang with us in the neighborhood. We got Ludacris, Black Sam in the neighborhood, Big Boy's neighborhood.

is real hip-hop and R&B. We are 100.1 The Beat. And do continue to hang with us in the neighborhood, straight from Fast and Furious. Also, one of the dopest recording artists, man. And I always say that people sleep on this guy. Underrated. Extremely. Underrated when it comes to hip-hop, man. We got our good friend Ludacris in the neighborhood. Ludacris in the neighborhood coming up next.

0: You are rocking with the best. This is 100.1 The Beat. Big Boys Neighborhood, the one and only. We're back with Ludacris in the neighborhood. Is there anything you would tell Ludacris from like 10 years ago? If you saw him?
1: Not to remember all them damn area codes you just put on.
2: Really?
1: Forget them area codes.
2: I would think like you

0: Yeah, no, I'm done. Man, but that I should have kept going because that whole second verse, Luda is murder.
1: Yeah,
2: you did that, bro.
0: Do you enjoy songs like that?
2: Do I enjoy?
0: Oh my God, man!
2: You asked me earlier about songs I love performing. That's one of them too. I couldn't name all the songs you told me top five. I love that, man, and I'm still the biggest Nate Dogg fan.
0: Right.
2: Please believe.
0: Luda, definitely want to thank you for hanging out with us in the neighborhood. For those out there, if you missed any of this sit-down, this interview, this big interview with our good friend Ludacris, it's right there at Big Boy TV, our YouTube channel. And as you're watching, hit that subscribe button. Y'all, thank you for saying let's go. I appreciate you, Jesus. You continue to hang out with us in the neighborhood, Big Boy.

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1: And do continue to hang with us in the Neighborhood Man Royalty. My good friend Black Sam will be in the Neighborhood Man. There's new Nipsey music as well. We got to speak about the marathon. We got to speak about the businesses.
2: Yes, sir. Yeah,
1: you know what I'm saying? And when we say the marathon continues, man, there is a great team to make sure that it does. Y'all continue to hang with us in the neighborhood. We got Black Sam in the neighborhood, Big Boys Neighborhood.

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3: That's great.
2: He's the first ever trillionaire when SpaceX stock started trading on Friday. And it's up even more right now. So his net worth exceeds the wealth of the poorest 46% of the global population, or about 3.8 billion people.
3: That's healthy.
2: Now what? Right? He said that's healthy.
3: Get some of that.
2: You know, SpaceX stock is also going to be in a lot of people's 401ks. It's going to all but certainly become a part of these accounts at some point. Accounts that often hold index funds. And until recently, newly listed companies were barred from major indexes until after an extended waiting period. But the NASDAQ issued a rule change last month. And that is fast entry to the NASDAQ for some major IPOs. So it's not going to take a long time for SpaceX to be in your 401k.
3: Okay.
2: How do you feel about it? Are you?
3: I'm not happy.
2: You're not? Okay.
3: I mean, you know.
2: Well, I did invest in 2019.
3: I'm happy for you.
2: Pre-IPO.
3: I'm happy for you.
2: You know, and yeah, so it's looking good for us. And that is your Under the Radar. Now, I do want to say you have John Starks calling in today, talking about the Knicks championship win. We also have Christian Winfield, who is a reporter for the New York Daily News, but he reports on the Knicks.
3: Yep.
2: And he's been at every single game.
3: Yep.
2: And you are going to be weighing in on what's going on with the Knicks. You know, the parade is happening on Thursday. All the details have just come out. It's going to be downtown Manhattan, and it's going to be nuts.
3: Crazy.
2: It's already crazy in the city.
3: Right.
2: But it's going to be really wild. But we have a lot of people who have been at all the games. Obviously, John Starks is a legend.
3: Yes.
2: And he'll be calling in.
3: No, the parade is going to be crazy.
2: Mm-hmm.
3: Like, probably the biggest one ever.
2: Yeah. That series was one of the best. Like, even people who don't really care about basketball that much were on the edge of their seats. So shout out to our New York Knicks. It's Way Up.
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9: Bright blue skies, not quite as muggy as it's been later on this afternoon. Things dry out. Hot, though. Sunshine. Temperatures in the 90s. For ABC Columbia Channel 25, I'm meteorologist Tyler Ryan.
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3: Bright blue skies, not quite as muggy as it's been later on this afternoon. Things dry out. Hot though. Sunshine. Temperatures in the 90s. For ABC Columbia Channel 25, I'm meteorologist Tyler Ryan.
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6: Bright blue skies, not quite as muggy as it's been later on this afternoon. Things dry out. Hot, though. Sunshine. Temperatures in the 90s. For ABC Columbia Channel 25, I'm meteorologist Tyler Ryan.
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0: of what is going on this terrific. It's a terrific Monday, okay? It is Back to Reality Monday, June 15th, 2026. Hope you're having a pretty good afternoon. Hoping I can make it better, giving you chances to win $2,500 two times during the show. Registering for tickets to go see Chris Brown and Usher as well. Infotainment, all that's coming up, so don't you go nowhere, okay? It's definitely going down.
1: 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Temperatures remaining above average, or at least a little above average anyway, in the 90s. For ABC Columbia Channel 25, I'm meteorologist Tyler Ryan.
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0: 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We've got another $2,500 winner coming up at 5 o'clock. You'll get another chance to win as well.
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It's Miss Monique, Kendrick Lamar with SZA Luther. It's coming up next. Stick around for it. But first, it's Big Sean and Chris Brown, My Last. And

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1: 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Life. 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